0: I turned the radio on for the midnight news. Suddenly, I thought I'd died of a broken heart when I heard the announcer say,
1: "Ladies and gentlemen, the king is dead. Elvis Presley just died in a hospital in Memphis, Tennessee. 42 years on this planet, but he'll be here forever."

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And money, money she making. Look at the way she's shaking. 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